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1: I never used the social media app Telegram, but worldwide millions of people do. 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He has fathered 106 children. 106! Now, a good number of them are his natural-born children, and others he fathered through fertilization donations. Either way, though, he promised he will divide his vast fortune among all of them equally. His intention is to ensure that all of his offspring have the same rights and opportunities, but it's clear to me that he had more opportunities than most.
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0: 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Tethered balloon rides run from 7 to 9 p.m. on the soccer field near the large shelter. 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

Run with George Strait, up real early on 96.1 KWS. And there is a difference between being a homeowner and owning your home. And it's more than just how you put the words in order. A real interesting fact after Tim McGraw, up real early at SuperstarCountry 96.1 KWS. I think

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2: It is winning time. I need caller 9-304-344-9696. 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
7: Checking out the celebrity birthdays, they had to retcon some stuff they had said about him in the first season of Dallas to create the spinoff Knott's Landing. Actor Ted Shackelford, Gary Ewing, 80 today. Actor Brian Brown, who is Cocktail and the Thornbirds, and actually I think that's where he met his wife, Rachel Ward. Brian Brown, 79 today. Randy Jackson, who is still, are they still occasionally making that Name That Tune with him and Jane Krakowski? Randy Jackson is 70 today, dog. Multiple Oscar winner, Frances McDormand, 69. Writer, director, creator, Joss Whedon, 62. Actress Selma Blair, 54. Actor Joel Edgerton, 52. Singer Casey Tunstall, the Scots Lady, 51. Singer Jason Mraz, 49. And Melissa Rauch from the revival of Night Court, of course, The Big Bang Theory. She is 46 today. If you are celebrating your big day, happy, happy. And best of health and luck in your new year. 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

0: So you're wondering, hey, why isn't Brad Paisley playing here in West Virginia for America 250? Well, the short answer is he was already booked. He's finishing up a European tour tomorrow night in Switzerland. He's in Germany tonight, Switzerland tomorrow night, and he's in Provo, Utah on July 4th. You go to Utah, you stay in Utah. There's Brad and Dolly when I get where I'm going up real early on Superstar Country Radio 96.1 KWS, becoming partly cloudy, 80 today. It is 64 right now. I'm Rob Real. Thank you so much for loving your country with me. Double the live free music 4th of July weekend. Charleston Sternwheel Regatta, kind of at one end of the boulevard. At the other, it's the Capital City America 250 celebration. Just announced yesterday that Alabama will be playing on July 3rd. The Marshall Tucker Band on July 5th, huge fireworks celebration, and then, you know, all the regatta stuff with Winona and Melissa Etheridge and Brett Michaels. And so don't say there's nothing to do in Charleston. Believe me, I don't want to hear that from anybody over the next couple of weeks. We'll go looking for your reasons to celebrate love, fun, trust, and a crazy life, all coming up real early on Superstar Country 96.1 KWS.
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Woke up in love with Exile, up real early on 96.1 KWS. I'm Ron Rio. Thank you so much for loving your country with me. A big city, a better man, but no Braves games. And did a ban make it more popular? Trust that a coffee break classic is coming up real early after Travis Tritt on 96.1 KWS.

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Mark and Hobie say that is a must-play song at every Sawyer Brown concert. The race is on up real early on Superstar Country 96.1 KWS. I'm Rob Rio. Thank you so much for loving

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2: 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Dial pound 250, say Mike Rowe. That's pound 250, say Mike Rowe. 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

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Even though today is the kickoff of Amazon Prime Day, no shopping at work. I see you. Here's Tracy Lawrence.

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6: The Metro News AccuWeather forecast brought to you by Rainbow Restoration. Disaster's not the end of the world with Rainbow Restoration. Showers possible this afternoon, then clearing with a high near 80. Tonight, mostly clear with a low 54. Tomorrow, mostly sunny with a high 83.

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